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0: 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Hitting you with that throwback. Megan Thee Stallion and Beyonce Savage Remix. Your man Beat Up the Voice, a.k.a. Barry White, in with you on this Thursday night. It is the number one night show in the town, The Night Jam. Time now is 7:14, and Hot 103 Jams and Urban Community Connections invite you to Christmas in July. 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More of the hottest hip-hop R&B on the way. 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Barry White, all night. Kansas City's number one for hip-hop R&B and throwbacks. 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
9: All right, taking a look at our forecast for tonight. Partly cloudy with a low around 72. Tomorrow, chance of showers, mostly cloudy with a high near 87. You're currently clear skies here at the Grandview Triangle. 87 degrees. 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
1: Whoa, whoa, whoa, whoa, whoa, whoa.
0: Mr. Hem is here.
1: Whoa, whoa, whoa, whoa, whoa, whoa.
0: Mr. Hem.
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0: 10, girl, you a 10. 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

0: Hot 103 Jams, Kansas City's number one for hip-hop, R&B, and throwbacks. Hitting you with that Leon Thomas and Chris Brown, that Mutt remix. What is good, KC? You may have beat up the voice, a.k.a. Barry White, in with you on this Thursday night. It is the Night Jam, the number one show in the land. You know what it is. Team USA track and field member Tiffany McReynolds is hosting the second annual Happily Ever Faster Summer Track Camp. Sunday, July 19, 9:30 a.m. to 2:30 p.m. at Washington High School. 7340 Leavenworth Road in KCK. 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Free school supplies, backpacks will be provided while supplies last, so make sure you get there early. 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So, ladies, are you ready? 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
4: Yes, sir. You know what time it is. We count down the hottest 8 joints in the town, starting with number 8, going all the way to number 1. I am your host, Beat Up the Voice, a.k.a. Barry White, in with you all night and on the line tonight inside the Hot 88. 2 tickets to the Bigger Than Life Fest going down Sunday, July 26th, featuring Kevin Gates, The Baby, Moneybagg Yo, Boston Richie, my girl Trina. I'm going just for that. Nardo Wick, Sleazy World Go, and some of the hottest DJs in Kansas City, hosted by my man Gerald Houston. All you need to do is keep track of all 8 joints, write them down, title, name, and when we get to number 1, I'm going to ask you a question. If you have the correct answer that I'm looking for and you are the correct texter, guess what? I'm hooking you up with these 2 tickets. Let's get into it. Your number 8 joint tonight, Brent Faiyaz and Butterflies.

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1: Whoa, whoa, whoa, whoa, whoa, whoa.
0: Mr. Hem is here.
1: Whoa, whoa, whoa, whoa, whoa, whoa.
0: Mr. Hem.
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4: All right, that's your number 7 joint in the town. Mr. Hem is here from T.I., the King of the South. Let's get into number 6. Chris Brown, my man Leon Thomas. It's Falling.

0: Hot 103 Jams, Kansas City's number one for hip-hop, R&B, and throwbacks inside the Hot 8 at 8. That's your number five joint in the town tonight, Kehlani and Usher. Are you keeping track of what's going down right now? 8 through 5, you should already have them written down, titles and the names, because on the line tonight, two tickets to the Bigger Than Life Fest. When we get to number one, I'm going to ask you a question. May have you run back all eight, may just ask you for one, or I may just ask you for a keyword. Whatever, you need to make sure that you have all the information that I need and that you are the correct texter so I can hook you up with these two tickets. 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Got the final four on the way. Don't go anywhere. You're going to pay some bills, hit some weather, and jump right back into the Hot 8 at 8. It's your man, Barry White, giving it to you all night. Kansas City's number one for hip-hop, R&B, and throwbacks. 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And don't forget to slam that Z.
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14: All right, taking a look at our forecast for tonight, partly cloudy with a low around 72. Tomorrow, mostly cloudy, high near 87. You're currently 87 degrees. Fair skies on 18th and Vine. 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Let's go.
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14: Yes, sir. I got these two tickets that I just desperately need to give away to the Bigger Than Life Fest. We're going to jump right back into it. Make sure you're keeping track of all these joints. All right. Your number four joint tonight inside the Hot 8 at 8. Janice STFU from Drizzy Drake. A million.

0: a 10. Girl, you a 10, girl, you a 10, girl, you a 10. 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Girl, you a 10, girl, you a 10, girl, you a
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3: All right, that's your number three joint in the town tonight. Skilla Baby, Chris Brown, Bryson Tiller with that face card. Let's get into number two. Now, Young Miami done had the stranglehold on the top spot. But guess what? She done got knocked out. Your number two joint, Young Miami. Spin that.

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4: 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Your new number one joint in the town. The most requested joint all day, all night. It's Johnny Venus. I want you back.

0: Hot 103 Jams, Kansas City's number one for hip-hop, R&B, and throwbacks. There it is. We are inside the Hot 888, and that is your new number one joint in the town. Johnny Venus, I want you back. All right, who want these tickets? I got two tickets to the Bigger Than Life Fest, Sunday, July 26th, featuring Kevin Gates, DaBaby, Moneybagg Yo, Mozzie, my girl Trina, Nardo Wicks, Sleazy World Go, some of the hottest DJs in town, all going down at the Azura Amphitheater, formerly known as Sandstone, in Bonner Springs, hosted by my man Gerald Houston. All right, 10th texter right now, 816-904-103. I'm going to take it easy on you tonight. I just want the keyword tickets, but you got to put the S on it. Tickets. 10th texter right now, 816-904-103. To the attorney, Roger White, I got you text line where he can turn your wreck into a check online at igotyou.net. Got some throwback music from Ricky Rose on deck. We're going to let him know with T.I. Got some Usher on deck as well. And a new one from Juvenile and Jacquees. So don't go anywhere. Stay tapped in. Your man Barry White giving it to you all night. Kansas City's number one for hip-hop, R&B, and throwbacks. Hot 103 Jams. And don't forget to slam that Z.
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0: historic A.T. Vine Jazz District. This should be a good one. You're going to have a good time out there, Jamie.
1: I appreciate it.
0: You pulling up C9G, is that right, on Sunday?
1: Yep.
0: Oh, wait. You getting sexy out there, huh?
1: Trying to.
0: Okay, okay. All right, man. I'm going to let you enjoy your weekend. Congratulations. From what station, number one for hip-hop, R&B, and throwbacks?
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4: All right, you guys wanted those tickets and y'all were blowing up the text line tonight, but my 10th texter came from Olathe, my girl Tamika. Yeah, she got in. She was number 10. Had to pull over, park the ride so she could send me all the information and not get in that accident, or else she definitely would have needed Roderick White so he could turn that wreck into a check. Shout out to my girl Tamika. She picked up two tickets to the Bigger Than Life Fest Sunday, July 26th, featuring Kevin Gates, DaBaby, Moneybagg Yo, Mozzie, Webby, Trina, Nardo Wick, Sleazy World Go, and some of the hottest DJs in Kansas City. So congrats, Tamika. Your opportunity to win these tickets comes tomorrow night. Same time, same place. Hot 888, all right? Let's do this. Back to the music. Let's go.
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0: 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Wizkid and Timbs. It's your man, Beat Up the Voice, a.k.a. Barry White, in with you on this wonderful, wonderful, wonderful Thursday evening. Time now is 9:14. Shout out again to my girl Tamika as she won those Bigger Than Life Fest ticks. Inside the Hot 8 at 8 was Texter number 10. Hot 103 Jams and DM Injury Law bringing the heat every Monday, 3:52, with attorney Mike D's throwback jam. Identify the artist and the title of the song. Make sure you're caller number 10, and guess what? It's your chance to win $150 in a gas card. Yep, need that, definitely. 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Mike's got this and Hot 103 Jams. Again, remember, join us tomorrow morning, 6 a.m. to 6 p.m. The big homie Brian B. Shot and Deanna Hustle getting us all set and started at Uzazi Village. Doing a great thing in the community for moms and babies and families in general. More on that a little later in the show. Got music on the way from Drake. Got some Don Toliver lined up. Lil Baby with the drip too hard. Kehlani about to fold. And much, much more. It's your man Barry White giving it to you all night. Kansas City's number one for hip-hop, R&B, and throwbacks. It's Hot 103 Jams. And don't forget to slam that Z.
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13: All right, taking a look at our forecast for tonight. Partly cloudy with a low around 72. Tomorrow, mostly cloudy, high near 87. It's 86 degrees, fair skies at KU Med. 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Let's go.
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14: Yeah. Ice.

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0: Hot 103 Jams, Kansas City's number one for hip-hop, R&B, and throwbacks, hitting you with them cups in the air. Mike Clark Jr., what is good, KC? Your man beat up the voice, a.k.a. Barry White. Wrapping up this edition of the Night Jam on this beautiful Thursday evening. Time now is 9:42. Again, thank you to each and every one of you tapped in today. Everyone that got finally qualified for the Ultimate Girls Trip, we're going to be giving away that grand prize tomorrow, so make sure you tap in during Playmaker Show. Also, we're at Uzasi Village tomorrow, 6 a.m. to 6 p.m., doing an amazing thing for moms and babies. Make sure you stop by there, 4232 Troost, in the heart of the city. Also, we're going to be making a major announcement tomorrow, 5:12 p.m., so please don't miss. Major announcement this Friday, 5:12, during the Playmaker Show, right here on Hot 103 Jams. Music from T.I. on deck, and at the top of the hour, we turn things over, get the mood set. It is the Quiet Storm. Gonna set things right with Charlie Wilson, Beyonce, Tony, and Jill Scott. All right, but before that, we're gonna get you right with T.I. And remember, like I say each and every night, make a difference, be a blessing, and change the world. Kansas City, I love you. I appreciate you. Take care of each other. Be good to one another. Put the guns down. Stop the violence. It's your man, beat up the voice, a.k.a. Barry White. Giving it to you all night. Kansas City's number one for hip-hop, R&B, and throwbacks. 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And don't forget to slam that Z.
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9: Yes!
11: Tony Mike D's Throwback Jam. We tried to get you hooked up with a $150 gas card. 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
9: Yeah, Teach Me How to Dougie by Cali Swag District.
11: Hey, teach me how to Dougie. 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
9: Yeah, I got it.
11: Okay. She said I could win a contest right now. Put me back in the club. Congratulations. You just won a $150 gas card for identifying attorney Mike D's Throwback Jam.
9: Yeah, that's my son. Hey.
11: Hey, congratulations. 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

0: 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Somebody tell them people Mr. Hem is here.
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Somebody tell them people Mr. Hem is here. Whoa, whoa, whoa, whoa, whoa, whoa. 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

0: 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Somebody tell them people Mr. Hem is here.
1: Whoa, whoa, whoa, whoa, whoa, whoa.
0: Mr. Hem is here.
1: Whoa, whoa, whoa, whoa, whoa, whoa.
0: Mr. Hem.
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The Quiet Storm. We have all of your slow jams from back in the day. It's Throwback Thursday. It's The Quiet Storm on KPRS Kansas City. 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
4: From the heart of the Midwest to the forefront of leadership, meet Quentin Lucas. Born August 19, 1984, Lucas is an American politician, attorney, and an academic who has made history in Kansas City, Missouri. On August 1, 2019, he became the city's 55th mayor, bringing a new generation of leadership to the table. At the time, he was the youngest mayor Kansas City had seen since 1855 and only the third African-American mayor in its history. A member of the Democratic Party, Mayor Lucas is known for his commitment to community, progress, and the future of Kansas City. Quentin Lucas, leading with purpose, shaping a stronger tomorrow.
0: Telling our stories and celebrating African-American excellence in Kansas City. Gates Barbecue, a Kansas City tradition, serving Kansas City for 80 years. 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

the ice and chill. 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

0: 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Big Master P vibe, no limit. 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Somebody tell them people Mr. Hem is here.
1: Whoa, whoa, whoa, whoa, whoa, whoa.
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0: you could put me any place on the map, cause I'm him. Never chase bread, chase the vision. 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Somebody tell them people Mr. Him is here.
1: Whoa, whoa, whoa, whoa, whoa, whoa.
0: Mr. Him is here.
1: Whoa, whoa, whoa, whoa, whoa, whoa.
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1: I heard what you said through the grapevine. 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
6: 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All right, man. 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
3: Grace and peace, my brothers and my sisters. This is Bishop Ben Stevens of the Trinity Temple Church of God in Christ. Do you know that life is a lesson? And every day we're learning, every day we're growing. But the Bible is still the template that we hold on to for growth. 2 Timothy 3:16. All scripture is given for inspiration by God, and it is profitable for doctrine, reproof, correction, and instruction on how to live right. Today, I want to encourage you to take the Bible basic instructions before leaving earth and apply it to your life. 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Until we meet again, my friends, be blessed.
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1: Pickable. 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
2: Pickable.
1: Yes, AGs. I'm putting something to sleep.
2: Pickable.
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1: Good morning. Our second day of rain in the row, and because of this, we have another closure due to a wreck. Traffic is sponsored by Dell Technologies. Yeah, we have an overturned vehicle right now. 29 northbound between 72nd and 152 highway is closed. That overturned car is over there. The driver is going to be okay. Police are redirecting traffic off at 64th Street. Also, we have another wreck. The right lane is blocked, 35 northbound past 87. Back to school starts now. 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
4: Alexander King, known to many as Chris King. Born August 15, 1943 in Charleston, Missouri, Chris was a legend in the radio industry. He was on the air for 38 years on KPRS and KPRT. Chris was known as the voice of Kansas City radio and had a rare ability to make everyone listening his best friend. Chris had been a three-time award recipient from the Boys and Girls Club of America. He was a four-time recipient of the Southern Christian Leadership Conference Award for making the Martin Luther King celebration a reality in Kansas City. Chris King also served as a deacon at Progressive Missionary Baptist Church for 39 years. On January 5th, 2024, Chris King passed, but his legacy will live on.
0: Telling our stories and celebrating African American excellence in Kansas City. 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
1: Good morning. I'm LaMonica Logan, and here's what's happening. The body of a missing Kansas City child was found in a pond. Police say the body of 10-year-old Jackson Geogiri was found in a pond near Briarcliff Village yesterday. Geogiri was last seen at 1118 Northwest Vivian Road early yesterday morning, and police are trying to determine if the child drowned while sleepwalking. And a new law for driving while intoxicated is signed by Missouri Governor Mike Kehoe. Bentley and Mason's law is named after two children who became orphans when their parents were killed by a drunk driver in 2021. Under the new law, if the offender goes to jail, child support payments would start 1 year after release and continue until the child reaches the age of 18 or 21, depending on the child's age and when their parent died. Positive Coaching Alliance can help. 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

0: Put me in a place on the map, cause I'm him. 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
1: Whoa, whoa, whoa, whoa, whoa, whoa.
0: Mr. Hem is here.
1: Whoa, whoa, whoa, whoa, whoa, whoa.
0: Mr. Hem.
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2: It's 626 on your time, cousin. It is a high of 86 today. I don't know if you were as surprised as me, but thunderstorms, yeah, they still on the loose. So keep your head on the swivel. It is currently 73 at Uzazi Village.
1: That rain ain't gonna keep us away from trying to help out our babies and our mothers here in Kansas City. And that's what we're here today to do, to collect essential baby and postpartum items for local families. And also we want to have conversations and raise awareness of maternal and infant health challenges. D, this affects a big part of our listenership, the black mothers. Mm-hmm. They go through it the most when it comes to maternal health, and we have got to talk about this today.
2: Yeah, we're going to have some great conversations. I'm excited for it. I know the stuff my mom taught me that she went through to get me here, so I'm excited to hear other women tell their story and raise awareness. But if you're looking to come pull up on us and donate, 4232 Truce Ave, we waiting on you. But bring those diapers, newborn through size 6, pull up training pants, baby wipes, baby bottles, bottle brushes, the whole nine. Please bring it,
1: and please come support Uzazi Village. This organization and this place is so special to me. When I first walked up in here on several months ago, I just want to spread the awareness of this place and what it provides. Healthy mothers lead to healthy babies.
2: Yeah, that's
1: and
2: real.
1: Leads to healthy communities. So that's what Uzazi Village is all about. We'll be talking about them all day. I'm so excited about it.
2: Yeah, so cousin, don't wait. Come on, pull up. If you need a reason to call off work or go to work late, this is the perfect thing. Bring the boss, bring the whole office team. Come on down to Uzazi Village, 4232 Truth Ave. We are broadcasting live all day long, but why wait when Hustle and Shine in the Morning is right here?
1: That's right, man. Hustle and Shine in the Morning on Kansas City's number one for hip-hop, R&B, and throwback.
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3: 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We have a whole lot of stuff going on. 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Well, we cleared the wreck we had earlier in the Northland, 29 northbound at 72nd. That's out of your way. Now we have another wreck in Grandview. Two left lanes are blocked, 71 Highway southbound at 140th. You are stop and go from Maine. Expect delays in that area as well. 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
2: Where you at? 641 on your time, high of 86. Thunderstorms are still around the town. It's currently 73 in the River Market.
1: We are collecting essential baby items and postpartum items for local families and for our babies here in Kansas City. And we waiting on you to pull on up right here at Uzazi Village. 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
2: Yeah, and when it comes to those essential items, that could be maternity pads, nursing bras, breast milk storage bags. 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Hooded towels, washcloths, baby wash, baby lotion, all that.
1: Anything that you think a baby need, bring it right here to Uzazi Village.
2: Please.
1: <real.
2: laughs>
1: Shalise Clay, the CEO of Uzazi Village. How you feeling this morning?
3: Tired.
1: You good, though? You don't look tired.
3: I mean, you know, looks can be deceiving.
2: Right.
3: I'm here. I'm with y'all. We in this together. I'm happy to y'all here.
2: Well, we're excited. Could you explain to everybody what Uzazi Village is?
3: So I'm so excited to say that Uzazi Village just celebrated our 14th birthday on May 21st. So to be here and to be helping moms and babies has been an honor to step in as new CEO. I mean, we are here helping black and brown families, making sure we have healthy birth outcomes because we're still dying. And so we are here as that gap. We are making sure that you have this Afrocentric family model, right? Mm-hmm. So you come here, you get food, you get family, you get loved on, you get clinical stuff, you get support, therapy. We have so many different opportunities to connect with families to make sure you're having a healthy birth outcome. So we want you and your family to know we're here for you to support you.
1: Can we briefly talk about the disparities in healthcare when it comes to black mothers as opposed to every other race of mothers?
3: We're still dying 3 to 4 times more than our white counterparts, right? So we know that the injustices are still happening in the hospital settings. That's why traditionally a lot of people are going back to what we know, which are the midwives, which are the doulas, because they don't feel safe. They don't feel heard. They know that when they go to these hospitals, sometimes they're just a body, right? And at this point, we want to make sure that you have a place to be safe. And it's unfortunate that we have the healthcare system that is designed to not listen. We are expected to have higher pain tolerance and things like that that are just overlooked, or you're sent home because you're tired when really there's something wrong, and like we don't know our bodies because we're black people. Like that's not okay, and that's a lot of reason why, because a lot of the deaths that are happening are preventable.
2: Yeah, and it sounds like education is a big part too. And I know when I got my mini tour, I saw a bunch of books, CDs, even VHSs and VC. I seen all of that too. So if moms are listening right now, they want to get educated, and they don't want to look online, they don't want to go to ChatGPT because you know how that goes.
3: Right.
2: Can they just walk in and actually get that information?
3: Absolutely, absolutely. Our staff, a lot of our people who work here are doulas. So they're actually trained and certified to work with you. Mm-hmm. They are educated. We have everything from lactation specialists. We have everybody from partnering with midwives, and our clinicians are very aware to like give you that information right away so you don't have to go searching. You can come here and just hang out. Your appointment time here typically is about 2 hours.
2: And the couch and that sofa is very comfortable. So come kick it.
3: Come kick it. We're going to hold your baby. We're going to feed you and your baby. It is about the whole family. It is about making sure that mom and dads are seen, because if we get dads to advocate, it helps the mom in their transition.
1: Mm-hmm. And look, it's a one-stop shop for what you need for your family and babies, for expecting mothers, or if you just want to know any information about motherhood, please come to Uzazi Village today. We are here for 12 hours. We're going to be here till 6 p.m. So, listen, man, we'll be back at it coming up in about 10 minutes or so. Hustle and Shine in the Morning, live at Uzazi Village. We are caring for KC mothers and babies on Kansas City's number one for hip-hop, R&B, and throwback.
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4: 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Well, we cleared that wreck we had earlier, 29 northbound at 72nd. Now we have another wreck in Grandview. Caution, 2 left lanes are blocked. Merge over 71 Highway southbound at 140th. You are stop and go past Main right now. It is rainy in certain spots. Just take your time and please don't speed on those ramps and those overpasses. It's pretty slick out there today. Back to school starts now. 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
2: We waiting on you to pull up. Currently on your time, it is 6:56. It is a high of 85 today. The rain looks like it's slowing down just a little bit, but it is currently 73 in Independence.
1: This morning, it's all about supporting Uzazi Village and supporting mothers and strengthening mothers and families. That leads to a better community, D. And I know that, you know, we often talk about, you know, the roles of our parents. But, man, you know, I can advocate that motherhood for every child is of the utmost importance.
2: Yeah.
1: And to have that bond and relationship strengthened with what they're doing at Uzazi Village, I'm always going to advocate for them.
2: And we always say, like, it takes a village. But literally, it really does. Because when I think about my childhood and the fact that I grew up in three different generations of black women, my mom, my granny, and my great granny, and the motherhood that they gave me that I really didn't even think about. It's like, if you don't have your own village, and a lot of people don't have that, you can come here to Uzazi Village and have that support system. And we're also asking you to pull up on us, not just to get educated, but also if you have those baby essentials and postpartum and maternal essentials, please come and drop them off, because we need them.
1: Yeah, anything that a baby needs, basically. Baby shampoo, baby wash, baby oil, diaper rash cream, diaper bags, sleepers, baby socks.
2: All of them.
1: Just anything that you can think of, that even if you have things in your house that you haven't used, like you got old, I don't want to say old, but you have diapers that you haven't used in certain packages that haven't been opened.
2: Yeah.
1: Like, just

0: just bring those here, man, right here at Uzazi Village, to help strengthen mothers and babies and families in Kansas City.
1: And if you need to put that address in your GPS, we got you. It's 4232 Truce Ave. You'll see the High 103 Jams van parked right outside. So come on in and kick it with us as we care for KC moms and babies.
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3: Good morning. Be careful of ponding on the roadway. 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A lot of heavy rain very, very quickly means a lot of ponding on the roadways. We have one wreck. That's it. And that's enough. 71 Highway southbound at 140th. We're trying to get that one out of your way, but it's a big backup out there. Two left lanes are blocked. Police are on the scene. 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
2: 7:10 is on your time. It is a high of 86 for the day. Partly cloudy skies. Thank God the rain looks like it is gone. Knock on wood. It's currently 71 in Grandview.
1: Man, we are collecting essential baby and postpartum items for local families. Kansas City, we need you to help and pull on up. We need diapers, we need pacifiers, baby shampoo, baby
2: onesies,
1: whatever you can get your hands on. Bring it, some Oshkosh Badosh, like Cameron said. We need all of that right here at Uzazi Village.
2: Yeah, deodorant, toothbrushes, toothpaste, because it's not just baby essentials. It's also postpartum and maternal essentials.
1: Shalice Clay, CEO of Uzazi Village. You wanna add on to that list, or what are some things that we're not talking about that are missing?
3: Mm-hmm. Yeah, I think people forget, like, when you have a new baby, you gotta wash those baby clothes. So like laundry, so scent free things. You know, we want to make sure that babies are having things that are safe for their skin. We have some babies who have eczema, cradle caps, so little combs, those little clippers and things like that go so far. Making sure that even my mom has what they need when it comes to breast pads, anything where we can store their milk, so freezer bags. Listen, we have a Dollar General across the street.
2: So perfect. Pull up. They can go over there.
3: You can go over there, get a couple items, come say hi, come get some food later. It's for stuff free. And we just come drop off some stuff and say hi. I mean, I know it's early, but on your way to work, you can come over here and drop off some stuff.
2: Yeah. You was late for work anyway.
3: I'm sure you're going to go to Ollie's. We got Equal Minded down the street. All these coffee places.
2: Yes.
3: Just drop it on off while you waiting on your coffee. And
1: smoky face, you know, right there.
3: Right there. Right.
2: Yay. Turn you up on your Friday, huh?
1: Get about it.
2: Yeah, I see. It's a real forget about it. Yeah, that 9 to 5 gonna be interesting when they clock in. But what items are disappearing the fastest? I know we're asking for all the essential items, but what have, in your experience, has been the ones to go quicker?
3: So you see, we have a closet behind you, which is something we pride ourselves on, so families can get clothes for their kids. Mm-hmm. And we are low right now, so anything that you can, I will take new or gently used clothing items, especially as we're getting ready to transition to the fall.
2: Okay.
3: So baby clothes, onesies, shoes, socks, you know, even for moms, I think a lot of times you don't realize that we deal with a lot of houseless families, our moms who are going through DV situations. So the more that we can provide for them those essential needs that you may need, you take for granted, right?
2: Yeah.
3: Like you were saying, shampoos, lotions, all those things that we just get up and use every day are the same items that these families need. So if you got an extra bottle of Johnson & Johnson, if you got an extra bottle of Skin So Soft, if you got an extra bottle, Skin So Soft,
1: that's my right there. Don't be taking my get them on Amazon.
3: We always, women, we typically overbuy. So if you got a little bit of extra something, just bring it, because sometimes we forget, as women, we need that extra boost, especially as a lot of families who are coming here may be suffering with some type of mental health issue, especially when you're talking about postpartum. So if you got it, bring it. All the items that your baby used, bring it. I mean, there's so many things that I can't even list every single item. But diapers go a long way, of course. We do use Happy Bottoms, but those only go so far. And the bigger sizes and potty chairs. I mean, people don't think about when you are transitioning your kids over, you might need to have that potty chair, and not everybody can afford it. And they have some really cheap ones that you can get that just sits on the toilet. So if you got the extra one, please bring those type of things today.
1: Shalice, we need more of this conversation coming up in about 10 minutes. We are live at Uzazi Village. We are caring for KC mothers and babies this morning. Waiting on you to pull up with those donations at Uzazi Village, 4232 Truths. Hustle and shine in the morning on Kansas City's number one for hip-hop, R&B, and throwbacks.
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4: Good morning. Happy Friday. We're going to make it a good one. We have a wreck right now. Be careful. The left lane is blocked. Luckily, no injuries. 35 northbound at front. Also, that left lane is now blocked from an earlier wreck we had in Grandview. 71 Highway southbound at 140th. You are still stop and go for Main. Also stop and go because you're out and about. 70 westbound is slow between 670, the downtown loop, and the northeast corner of the downtown loop. For victims of drunk and drug driving, your grief is unique, but you are not alone. 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
11: 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You could be getting medical treatment you don't have to pay for up front, and I don't charge you a penny unless I put money in your pocket. So save my number to your phone right now. 359-1877. 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
12: 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One prize per person every 30 days.
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4: Good morning, I'm LaMonica Logan, and here's what's happening. Lightning is to blame for a house fire in Lee Summit. The fire was reported near Southwest Raintree and Southwest Normandy Drive early yesterday morning. No injuries were reported, and the fire was contained to the attic of the house. And the Kansas City Royals are dealing with a two-game losing streak. Bobby Witt Jr. smacked his 13th home run of the season as the Royals fell to the New York Mets 7-3 yesterday at Citi Field. Kansas City is 38-56 overall. 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
2: 726 is on your time. It is a 86. It's high of 86. Currently, it is 73. Sound like we flying high. Shout out to Lady T on that one and KC Mo.
1: Yo, I am loving the energy right here at Uzazi Village, man, as we are trying to collect essential baby and postpartum items for local families. So please come drop off all those needed items. Matter of fact, like Shalee said in the previous break, the Dollar General is right here in spitting distance. You can pull up, literally come through, say what's up to me and Deanna. Go across the streets to the Dollar General, get some pacifiers, get some baby wipes, get some diaper rash cream, baby socks, all those baby essentials that we need. Come back in, tour Uzazi Village and the beautiful facility that they have here, and have a good time with Hustle and Shine.
2: Yeah, major shout out to Uzazi Village because they provide cultural relevant prenatal and postpartum care. Now, I'm sure a lot of the mothers understand how much this is important, and to those that are not mothers, just think, if your mom had additional resources, it could have just made that whole process before and after you even better for them. So let's make sure we are supporting our KC moms and our babies and pull up down here at Uzazi Village. Once again, the address you need to put in your GPS is 4232, and we're down here all day long.
1: It's difficult to have a kid with another person, but we all know life is real, and there are several mothers who are out here doing it by themselves. Uzazi Village is here for you. Okay, they have so many resources. They have doulas, they have educational things that you can learn about your pregnancy, the things that you may not even know about. But you can walk in here and use some of these resources and tap into what Uzazi Village has to offer you, Kansas City.
2: Really excited about our conversation that maybe we'll have up next about doula services. I've heard a lot about it. I know we had Uzazi Village on Hustle and Shine in the morning about a month or so ago, and they taught us a little bit of something, but we actually have the famous doula. I'm going to call her the famous doula because we heard about it before she was in the building. We'll probably have her on in a couple breaks or so.
1: Yeah, that'll be on the way at about 7:38, 39. Don't hold me to that, y'all. But make sure you come
2: CP time,
1: please, to Uzazi Village at 4232 Truce. 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My bad.
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3: 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Hope you have a lot of plans, especially watching that game from Argentina, honey, because Messi is going to be a good mess. If you're in Grandview, still got that wreck working, 71 Highway southbound at 140th. Stop and go from Main Street. That left lane is still blocked. Also, you have a wreck on the left shoulder, 35 northbound at front, and stop and go traffic, 70 westbound between 670 and the northeast corner of the downtown loop. For victims of drunk and drug driving, your grief is unique, but you are not alone. 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
2: 7:42 on your time. It is a high of 86. Currently, it is 71 in Topeka. I don't know what they put in B. Shine's water.
1: He turned up.
2: It's really Forget About It Friday, ain't it?
1: Well, I mean, you know, we...
2: Don't try to get all cool now.
1: We're presenting love. What's wrong with love? That's all. I'm in the mood for love. That's all.
2: Okay.
1: You know, that's all. But we are here at Uzazi Village spreading love to the city. And that's what we need your help, Kansas City. We need you to come and love on babies and mothers. We need those items. We need baby diapers. We need oils. We need baby wash. We need anything that a baby needs. That's what we need right here at Uzazi Village today.
2: Mm-hmm. That includes diaper bags, onesies, sleepers, baby socks. And we mentioned that it's a store right across the street. What is it? Dollar General right across the street?
1: Yeah, it's right there. They're getting some free advertising.
2: Yeah. The Hot 103 Jams van is outside. You'll see it across the street. Go in there. You're already on your way to work and you're late. So you might as well be later for an amazing cause.
1: What type of attitude is that?
2: That's real.
1: Y'all see what I'm working with. But... But an important element of this is doulas.
2: Yes.
1: And here with me, who do I have?
3: Clarice Nelson.
1: I heard you like the top doula in Kansas City.
2: Well, she came in with high energy. Now, could you explain for everyone what is a doula?
3: So there's a big misconception that doulas are just for like home births. Every time I talk to someone, they're like, oh, you do home births? And I was like, yeah, they're probably like 1% of the time. Doulas do mainly hospital births. That doula is that person coming to make sure that you are safe, that you are secure, that you know your rights, that the room is listening to you, that in that moment, as much as you can have the birth the way you want it, you get to get it the way you want it. Now, we know things will happen and things will pivot, but we look to educate you so that you're prepared for those pivots, you're ready for those pivots, and you're just not in a room full of strangers.
2: How common is it for Black and brown women to have negative experiences in a hospital where you have to step in?
3: Almost every time.
2: Really?
3: If I want to be honest. And it's so strange that I can talk to friends now who knows that I'm a doula. And I'm like, well, I just never experienced that. My birth was great. And then I'm like, tell me about your birth. And then they start to tell me about their birth. And then I'm like, oh, no. Oh, that didn't have to go that way. Oh, what? They didn't have to do this. And then my friends are like, oh, so my birth wasn't great. Okay.
2: Right.
3: Because I don't want you to keep telling me, you know, what it was.
2: Interesting.
3: It's just... systematically we're just treated different. You know, I realized that in my own practice, just seeing my beginning of my practice was heavy Black and brown clients, and I went probably 15 births without having a vaginal delivery because all of my moms were pushed to induction or pushed to C-section. And then when I had a non-Black or brown client, everything I wanted to do went so smoothly in the room, and I came home and kind of just looked at my husband and I was like, that just broke my heart. And that was, it was sad because I was like, we're not experiencing that.
1: Let's put a pin in this conversation and revisit in about 8 or 9 minutes. I have so many questions about this. We are at Uzazi Village presenting caring for Kansas City mothers and babies. 4232 Truths and Kansas City Mo on Kansas City's number one for hip hop, R&B and throwback.
2: I went on 3 Jams.
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4: Good morning. Happy weekend. It looks so good outside. 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The rain, this too, shall pass. We cleared two wrecks. That's a good thing. 35 northbound at front and 71 Howie southbound at 140th. You are all good in those areas. And airport runs may be a little slow, only because if you're picking up and, of course, dropping off. 29 northbound from 35 split to KCI, still 15 minutes. The Crohn's and Colitis Foundation has led the inflammatory bowel disease research and care for over 50 years. Learn more at Crohn'sColitisFoundation.org. 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
2: 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Currently it is 73 at the best university in KC, UMKC.
1: Here you go.
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1: We need your donations, Kansas City. That's what we're here for. We're trying to help mothers and babies be as best prepared as they can be. There's a lot of love that they need that they're not getting, that Uzazi Village provides, that you can help and support that mission that Uzazi Village has.
2: Yeah, every mother deserves respectful and high quality care. So make sure you pull up and help us make that mission possible. You got a Dollar General across the street. You late? Just go ahead and stop over there and get those essentials. That means pacifiers, teething rings, bibs, birth clothes, and also those postpartum and maternal essentials. We need all that.
1: Yes. We'll be here for 12. We're here for 12 hours, y'all, till 6 p.m. tonight. But we need you to stop through right now and hustle and shine in the morning. We're going to continue our conversation we had with our doula on the way, coming up at 8:09. Hustle and shine in the morning, live at Uzazi Village, caring for KC mothers and babies.
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3: 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Happy weekend. Be safe out there. It is still slick. We have another overturned vehicle. Be careful. 435 northbound at I-35.

0: spot in Clay Como, and another wreck. The car is off the roadway. It slid off into a ditch 70 eastbound after Green Valley. The Crohn's and Colitis Foundation has led the inflammatory bowel disease research and care for over 50 years. 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Buckle up and please slow it down. You need your car for the weekend. 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

0: 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You're riding with Hustle and Shine in the morning on Hot 103 Jams. 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
1: it. I went deaf on it. 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
2: 809 on your time. It also is a high of 86 today. That rain that was there this morning is gone, cousins. It's fair skies at 74 for right now. Look, knock on some wood real quick.
1: It's plastic though, so I'm not gonna float.
2: Just gonna have a little hope that it was wooden, you know. I don't know. 4232 Truce Ave, we're at Uzazi Village. Pull up on us.
1: That's right. Don't let that weather stop you from coming in helping Kansas City mothers and babies. That helps our community. We need everything that babies need. Whatever you can think of, please bring it right here to Uzazi Village at 4232 Truce. So you got all day to do that. We're here till 6 p.m. doing this.
2: And we've been calling her the famous doula, but could you reintroduce yourself for the cousins that heard you a couple breaks ago?
3: Hello, my name is Florice Nelson.
1: So Florice, like, we were talking about doulas, and then we were speaking about the complications that black and brown women have when it comes to doctors. And one thing that hit me as you all were having that conversation from a man's point of view is, doctors don't believe y'all when y'all say y'all are in pain. Can you go into that a little bit more? Because that doesn't make sense to me. They have doctorate degrees.
3: Yes. Well, just unfortunately, we've been considered less than a human for so long.
2: Mm-hmm.
3: So it's not so far-fetched that when we say we're hurting, that they don't believe us. They've been taught that we are pill seekers. They've been taught that we have a higher threshold of pain. You know, they have been taught that we're seeking attention and all those different things. So you can have a mom show up to the hospital room seizing, as recent in our community, having an active seizure that you can see.
1: During birth,
3: having a seizure. And I think there was a video circulating of her husband fighting just to try to keep her in the hospital. Why
1: often do you see that with white counterparts?
3: I don't.
1: Hello.
3: I mean, it's just that simple. I don't have to fight for my white counterparts the way that I have to fight for my black counterparts. I don't even have to prove my worth as much in the room with my white counterparts as I have to prove my worth in the room with black.
1: Is this in certain hospitals or is this in every hospital across the board?
3: If I'm being honest, I think that every provider in the hospital has that mentality? No.
1: Right.
3: Sometimes you find amazing providers, but it is widely spread around all the hospitals that I go to. I'm having the same conversations.
2: Now, to mothers that are driving around right now and they're looking for resources and they're trying to figure it out, how can doulas in Uzazi Village help?
3: Well, one, coming to Uzazi Village, there's so many resources here just with the IMP Center that we have here and the things that they do for these moms. And then you're able to come in here and get connected with doulas. We have lists of doulas that they can come and get here that will give them not all, but a good number of the doulas in the community. You know, myself.
2: Included, period.
3: Included.
1: Yeah.
3: Myself included. I think it's really big at getting connected with your community.
2: Yeah.
3: And I think that's the best thing, is we are searching for a savior outside of our community, and Uzazi is a savior inside of our community. We just have to tap into that resource.
2: Let's support each other, KC.
1: Yeah, thank you so much. We need to have you back on, because I don't know if I'm through with this conversation. So you know, hustle and shine, we're here till 12, but the radio station, we're here till 6 at Uzazi Village. We are caring for Kansas City mothers and babies at 4232 Truce on Kansas City's number one for hip-hop, R&B, and throwback.
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4: 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Well, we still have a couple of accidents out there. This one is a rollover, so you may have a slow go in this area. Clay Como, 435 northbound at I-35. And one more wreck, a car is off the roadway, 70 eastbound after Green Valley. Liberty Mutual customizes your home and auto insurance, so you only pay for what you need. 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
9: Good morning, I'm LaMonica Logan, and here's what's happening. Two people are under arrest following a methamphetamine bust in Kansas City, Kansas. Police say more than 143 pounds of methamphetamine and more than $13,000 in cash was seized during a trafficking sting earlier this month. Kansas City, Kansas police say it is the largest single meth seizure ever by the department. And no injuries were reported following a train derailment early in Warrensburg. The incident took place early yesterday when 25 train cars left the track in a field between Missouri Highway 13 and Northeast 501 Road. Officials say no hazardous materials were released in that derailment. Taco Bell's new jalapeno citrus salsa, the sauce with the main character, energy, at participating U.S. locations while supplies last for a limited time only. That's Taco Bell. I'm LaMonica Logan, Hot 103 Jams.
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11: Yeah. Ice.

yeah. 40, what's up, shebang? All of my ops, they diss. Please don't put me to the test. They tryna get back on the net. I'm tryna get back in the flesh. Yeah.

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1: 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Hustle and shine in the morning. 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
2: 8:26 on your time. It is a high of 85. Currently, cousin, it is 76. Sunny skies at a 7th Street Casino. Put some money on them slots, huh?
1: Yeah, so you can, you know, cash out and come through and donate some of that money to Uzazi Village. That's why we're here, y'all, to help them, help our community. They are a hub for mothers who are going through pregnancy, especially mm-hmm. black and brown mothers who have trouble getting resources. They have everything you need right here at Uzazi Village.
2: Yeah, we're helping collect much needed essentials for local families. 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
1: So when you pull up though, you might smell a little something outside because we got vegan vittles. She's outside whipping up some food. Mm-hmm. As a matter of fact, Shalise Clay, she's over there eating up on the vegan vittles over there with the little chicken
2: and waffles. You know what I'm saying? Gonna go see what they talking about.
1: And I might do that too, because, you know,
2: yeah,
1: stomach is knocking right now.
2: Growling.
1: Yeah, it is. 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
3: 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We're going to have a positive weekend because all we have is one problem, a staller, 470 southbound at 40 Highway. Let's check your travel times if you're headed out the door to get the goodies for the weekend festivities. 435 westbound from the Triangle to Metcalf, still 6 minutes. And back on the Kansas side, if you headed over to Overland Parkway, via 35 from 635, still 8 minutes. 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
20: 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It's going down. Down to it right back. It's Hustle and Shine in the morning on Hot 103 Jams.

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2: Where you at? 840 on your time. It is a high of 87. It's still some cloudy skies. I see the sun is peeking through at a... Currently, we're at 77 in KC Mo and surrounding areas.
1: This is a way to directly impact your community and to make a positive contribution in Kansas City by supporting Uzazi Village. Even if you just want to come through and just tour the fantastic facility that they have right here at 4232 Truce. This is a wonderful place for mothers.
2: It is.
1: If you don't have the resources that you need or the resources that you think you need, or you're not fully educated on the pregnancy process, this is the perfect place for you to come.
2: Yeah, healthy moms, healthy babies, and healthy communities, but we need your help. And if you know a mom that needs some resources, tell her, give her a call about it. If you want to be a mom and you like, look, I'm far off from that, but let me learn now, you can come and get educated and read the books or actually talk to all the women that are here right now. Especially, you know, we also talked about the doula services and all the other things that go into childbirth.
1: There's so many things I've already learned this morning, D, between your, and this is why I kind of fall back when you engage in the conversations with our guests in this particular area, because as a man, I want to learn more from you all's perspective and what you all go through in terms, because this is life-changing for so many women. And then, you know, you all have control of your bodies, but at the same time, it's like something different is happening with you all during this during this time. So as a man, I just want to sit back and kind of learn the process and what you all are feeling.
2: And that's real. And I mean, I'm learning with you, because as a woman that does not have a child, like, I see certain things, I hear stuff, you see stigmas online, you see how women, our body changes with childbirth. So it's like, it seems like it's forever changed. Like, the research of it, you're gonna learn something new every single day. So why not do it at Uzazi Village? Come down here and kick it with us at 4232 Truce.
1: Yeah, Uzazi Village, they focus on improving maternal and infant health. They provide culturally aligned care, education, advocacy, the doula services that D just talked about, breastfeeding support, childbirth education. And quick story real quick on the breastfeeding. Remember I told you the story that I had, and this is how ignorant I was and is as a man. I will say about 9 years ago on this very station on the morning show, I made a comment about breastfeeding. I had no clue about it. I did not know that it was so widely used and accepted everywhere. And so due to my ignorance, I said something that not
2: the best.
1: Yeah, not the best thing to say in that situation, you know.
2: So that's real.
1: That's a lot of immature that I had as a man when it comes to the maternal care and things that you all have to do in order to have healthy babies.
2: Yeah, so it sounds like we getting rid of the stigmas too, because, you know, maturity is inevitable, but it's a lot of things that if you come down to Uzazi Village, you will learn that these things are common and how we can help our black and brown moms out there. And of course, our dads is looking to support.
1: We are here supporting our Kansas City mothers and babies at Uzazi Village. You can do the same. We waiting on you, cousin. 4232 Truce, Kansas City, Missouri. We're here till 6 p.m. Hustle and Shine in the Morning. Kansas City's number one for hip-hop, R&B, and throwbacks.
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2: Duh.
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3: 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Be careful. East 87th at 435. This is near Hillcrest Road, so be careful if you're in that area. If you see smoke, move it out the way. Also, we have some problems with slow traffic, especially if you're at the airport picking up and dropping off. The terminals are pretty busy right now. 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I'm LaMonica Logan, Hot 103 Jams.
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2: 8:55 on your time. It is a high of 85, currently 75, sunny skies off parallel.
1: We're helping healthy mothers, healthy babies, create healthy communities while D is sitting here tearing these vegan vittles up. Them waffles. They found waffles over there. Yeah. I wanted to snatch one from you, but you done ate them all.
2: Yeah. That's a guarded. Yeah. That's all you looking.
1: Shout out to Vegan Vittles. They are outside whipping it up for you as you come by and stop by and donate to Uzazi Village. And look, man, we just need all those baby items. Baby wipes, formula, Pampers.
2: Mm-hmm. Baby hats. Diaper bags. Yeah, baby hats. Be socks. Baby blankets. I'm sure that's big. New or gently used baby clothes as well. I got a chance to check out the closet. And it looks good, but it'll look even better if you donate some of those new or those gently used baby clothes, cousins. Yes. We know the shout out to the empty nesters, too. Empty nesters, come on.
1: Yeah, we know y'all got some extras at home.
2: That's what I'm saying. Come on.
1: And spoil these Kansas City babies and mothers. They need it.
2: Yeah, all the baby essentials and then also the postpartum and maternal essentials that sometimes people forget about. That means the feminine hygiene products, body wash, lotion, deodorant, the things we take for granted can help somebody else. Let's be that village, KC.
1: Stop on by. You got till 6 p.m. at Uzazi Village. We're caring for Kansas City mothers and babies at 4232 Truce. Hustle and shine in the morning on Kansas City's number one for hip-hop and R&B.
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3: 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Caution, Indiana Avenue at 51st. And still got the remnants of that car that was on fire. Now it's just charred. 87th Street at 435 near Hillcrest. 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I'm LaMonica Logan. 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
3: Jay White, turn me up. Miami. That's for all my scammers and my kid money.

Yeah, double checking on you. 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
1: 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We are caring for Kansas City mothers and babies right here live at Uzazi Village, 4232 Truce. 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
2: 9:14 on your time. We still going to tell you the time just in case you didn't know. High of 85. Currently, it is 75, and thank God the sun is peeking through in KC Mo.
1: That's right. We are still looking for your donations. Shout out to our cousin, Gloria.
2: Yes.
1: Who made a generous donation. We love and appreciate you. And we also had another monetary donation that came through from one of the our other cousins.
2: We rolling through. We might as well keep that energy up, KC. 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
1: Now, we got someone else dear and special to Uzazi Village. Matter of fact, she does everything here at Uzazi.
2: That's please what they introduce say. Yourself.
3: Hi, I'm Kelly.
1: And Kelly got this cape flowing behind her back because she's like the superwoman here at Uzazi Village. But please, please explain what Uzazi Village means to you.
3: So I've been here since 2015. And just to see our community and the needs that our community has, I've lived and worked and still live and work in zip codes that have the highest infant mortality. Mm-hmm. And I never knew that until I came to work for Uzazi that long ago.
1: Codes over here, KC.
3: A lot of those are 64132, 64128, 64110, or just a few.
1: Sounds like Eastside, almost all Eastside, KC.
3: Yeah, it's quite a few zip codes, and it's even expanded even more now. So
2: we've been hearing a lot of people share personal experiences of maybe things that they went through or that they've heard other people go through. Did you have any type of experiences that you experienced yourself or that you saw that inspired you to want to work with Uzazi?
3: So my daughter also works here with me now, which is such a joy. Corey is here with me. So
1: chill, baby girl. Okay.
3: My
1: spit around.
3: So every bit of 29 years ago and to be pregnant and to not know of any place like this or if there was even any place around at that time in 96, 95, I would have loved to have a place like this to be able to come and get information where I could use to make informed decisions about my birth for her.
2: Mm-hmm. And as a parent, I was going to ask, we're asking everybody to come out here and to donate those baby essentials, postpartum and maternal essentials. But for you and your experience, what was the thing that you needed the most?
3: The one thing that I always think about, because I nursed her, so I didn't have to worry about milk and formula and things like that. But I wished I would have wore her as my accessory. Mm-hmm. So I wish I had a baby wrap to be able to wear her.
2: That is possible.
3: So she would be close to me and just to have that bond. We do have a bond, but I just feel like when you're able to wear your baby, it could be easier, it could be better for the baby, and then the kids or the aunts or the cousins could even wear the baby as well.
2: Yeah.
3: So we could ask for baby carriers. If people want to go out and do that too, we would appreciate anything that people bring in for us.
1: What if some mothers or families are apprehensive for asking for help? How do you encourage them?
3: Apprehensive for help.
1: Seems very comforting in here in Uzazi Village.
2: Yeah.
3: We consider our space a safe space to where people can come in, they can sit, they can talk. I offer them tea. I think that's a love thing that I do. I make tea for them. I think a lot of people are apprehensive just for help because they are embarrassed. Mm-hmm. They don't want to admit that they need help. We as women, I feel, try to do things on our own, all by ourselves. And it's just like, I get emotional. I'm the crybaby of the village, the town crier. So please forgive me. But I think it's important that people know that they are not the only ones that are going through the things that they're going through.
2: That's real.
3: And when they come in and when they talk to us, even just coming in and talking to me, it's giving them and letting them know, like, we can find resources for you. We can help you the best way that we can. If not, we're going to try to refer someone else to you. And just letting them know that they are not the only ones that are going through that pain and that struggle.
2: We appreciate you and your time and you sharing your personal experience. Because I know it's a mom out there that understands exactly what you just said. It's like, oh, yeah, let me stop by Uzazi Village and donate.
1: When you cry, you care.
3: That's true.
1: We can't. That's right. And are you a Cancer?
3: I am a straight Gemini.
1: Oh, we're all right. So we're
2: take a mic.
1: We don't want the other side. You know what I'm saying?
2: That knuck of you buck side.
1: Please, Kansas City, pull up on us.
2: Yes.
1: 4232 Truths at Uzazi Village. We're having a good time caring about Kansas City mothers and babies. We are hustling and shining on Kansas City's number one for hip-hop, R&B, and throwback.
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2: Today's high is 85 degrees. Right now it's 77 at Uzazi Village.
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1: 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Right here at Uzazi Village at 4232 Truce. Hustle and shine in the morning. I'm up here lip syncing. Right here on Hot 103 Jams.
2: He ain't lip syncing. He's singing for real.
1: I'm singing Tyler.
2: Yeah. Yeah. Hot 103 Jams will also be making a major announcement today at 5:12 p.m.
1: Word?
2: So, yeah, do not miss that major announcement. It's a major announcement. That's all I got.
1: You know
2: at 5:12 p.m.
1: You ain't gonna tell me.
2: I don't be reading my email. I don't know what it is.
1: You in the email right now.
2: To the

0: the message is all about today. We're here till 6 p.m. and the work doesn't end at birth, D, because postpartum care is very essential for the ladies. And I know there's a lot of misconceptions about postpartum care and what all comes with that, D.
1: Yeah, and if you didn't know, Uzazi Village focuses on improving maternal and infant health for Black and brown families through culturally aligned care, education, advocacy, doula support, which we talked about earlier, and community resources, and we highlighted that too. So make sure you come by, get educated, but then while you're getting yourself educated, or maybe you just want to make a donation, you can come kick it with your favorite cousins.
0: These donations stay in the community, and they help local families through programs and services provided by Uzazi Village. So we're super thankful and grateful to everybody who's came in and donated, including Ramaya, who just walked out the door. She just donated. So please, Kansas City, everything that you give to Uzazi Village goes directly to your community.
1: And if you don't have time to stop and get those washcloths, those baby essential items, or those maternal essential items, you can just come down here and make a monetary donation. Don't be scared. Come in, kick it with us real quick.
0: Come on through, man. Uzazi Village, we're here till 6 p.m. 4232 Truce. Put that in your GPS and slide on Hustle and Shine in the Morning on Kansas City's number one for hip-hop, R&B, and throwback.
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0: Rise the Village, and we are indeed caring for Kansas City mothers and babies at 4232 Truce. And shout out to all the cousins who've been coming in all morning, D.
1: Yeah, no, we've been kicking it for sure. We've been collecting essential baby and postpartum items for our local families. And we just want you to pull up on us and kick it with us. You can kick it, get educated, and then you can also at the same time drop off a donation. It could be those baby essential items, from washcloths to baby blankets to new or gently used baby clothing. Just come on and stop by.
0: Shout out to Lanny and Jenny, who recently stopped by and made a generous donation.
1: University Health in the building.
0: Okay. Shout out to University Health. And we have one of the board members of Uzazi Village. Please tell Kansas City who you are. Introduce yourself.
2: My name is DC Okanta. I'm a board member here at Uzazi Village. And can I say I'm running for city council for district at large.
1: Now, I'm sure people can hear the bass is in your voice. So, you being a man, what inspired you to actually be a part of this mission?
2: Because maternal health is very important. Maternal health, infant health, very important to our community. It's how we invest in our community. Our community stops when we don't invest in our mothers, our birthing parents, and our kids.
0: What challenges remain after today? You know, we'll have some donations, but what are the steady challenges that you all hope to overcome at Uzazi?
2: Just getting more recognition for the work that Uzazi Village does, the work that needs to be done in our community that involves our birthing parents and our kids, especially for Black moms and Black kids who they suffer the most in our community. Black mothers are 3 to 4 times more likely to die from pregnancy complications. So we want to make sure folks know about that, and we do everything we can to battle that.
1: The idea is healthy moms, healthy babies, then in a healthy community. Sounds like you just said the exact same thing.
2: Exactly.
0: 5 years, where do you see Uzazi Village at? I'm a big vision thinker. Where do you see this organization in 5 years?
2: I want a bigger building. I want more community engagement. I want more city involvement, state involvement, in funding these types of services. I see just more Uzazi. I want to see more Uzazi.
1: Yeah.
2: I want to see more doulas out there supporting our birthing parents. I see everything for Uzazi.
1: Yeah.
2: I want more. So if you can donate what you can, whether that's financially, whether that's diapers, food, like anything that you think can help Uzazi Village grow. We have the B Mall coming up. What is it, September 12th? September 12th of this year. Come through to that. We have our gala coming up soon. So if you see
0: DJing that on the 21st of October,
2: DJing it. So if you see that coming up, please come to that. We need as much support as we can get.
1: Come on, KC. Pull up on us as we care for KC moms and babies at Uzazi Village. The address, again, putting your GPS, is 4232 Truce. Pull up on us. 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
6: Today's high is 85 degrees right now with 78 at Uzizi. 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
1: And we're collecting your essential baby and postpartum items for local families, but we need your help, KC. We've had a lot of our cousins stop by thus far, but we waiting on you, your co-workers, your friends, your family members to drop off those baby hats, baby blankets, new or gently used baby clothing items, whatever it is, we'll accept.
0: This ain't going to Colorado. This ain't going to Rhode Island. This ain't going to Florida. This ain't going to Texas. This is right here in Kansas City. Mm-hmm. So whatever you do, it's going to go right to your community. So you are lending a helping hand right to mothers and babies who need it. Okay? We're not asking this because it's extra. No, these are essential items that these babies and mothers need. And shout out to Uzazi Village for coming to the rescue mm-hmm. of so many mothers who are in need.
1: And you know, between us both, we are very competitive. So I feel like it's all, you know, we should call on our cousins to be competitive on this Friday. So I'm going to start off with D9, Greek Organizations. We love you. You always support. So come on and be the first to really set it off up in this thing on this Friday. Pull up. Make your donation. Let us know who you with and what org you repping.
0: Okay. So, you know, R&B Shining is tomorrow.
1: Uh-huh.
0: And if you've ever bought a ticket to R&B Shining, you know that I'm all about a love.
1: Oh.
0: And I love to love.
1: Uh-oh.
0: And I'm trying to love on the mothers and babies.
1: Oh,
0: today.
1: Wow. That was a crazy statement.
0: So we need Kansas City to love on the mothers. We can't love on the mothers and babies. What?
1: You didn't say. Oh, yeah.
0: Spread the love.
1: Absolutely. So spread the love.
0: If you've ever bought a ticket to R&B Shining, I challenge you to make a donation or something.
1: I like that.
0: To Uzazi Village today. Because it,
1: I like
0: R&B Shining means something to me, and so does Uzazi Village.
1: I like that. Well, if you ever bought a bottle at the club. Oh,
0: look at you.
1: Actually, Aura, if you won't come tonight, you better come right now and donate.
0: You're the reason why Uzazi exists, huh?
1: Before you spend that. So come on and kick it with us. The address is 4232 Truce. You gonna be spending money on them bottles. You might as well spend it up for a baby bottle. Well, come on. Pull up on your favorite cousins. Hustle and Shine in the morning on Kansas City's number one for hip-hop, R&B, and throwbacks.
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1: 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We're doing a little hustle and shine overtime.
2: Mm-hmm, you know it, and we need you to pull up on us. We challenged a lot of our Kansasians to come out last time, but we challenged it even more you to pull up because we had a lot of our cousins that pulled through. Shout out to the crew and the whole family. We got the whole family here, and they didn't drop off some items, but essential baby and postpartum items for local families. That also includes, if you're like, what in the world is that, cousin? I got you. Pacifiers, sleepers, baby socks, baby hats, all of that. Please drop it off.
1: Right next to me, I have the marketing coordinator for Uzazi Village. Please introduce yourself to Kansas.
3: Hi, my name is Sierra Rojas Pate. I'm the marketing coordinator at Uzazi Village. I've been here for about a year and a half, and I love it.
1: So please tell us what your mission is, your personal mission is with Uzazi Village, and why you feel so compelled to work with them.
3: My personal mission is to get the word out about Uzazi, and the work that we do here at Uzazi is just so monumental to the Black and Brown community. That's what I wanted to go into marketing for, was to work in nonprofit and to work to uplift the Black and Brown voices in our community and across the country.
2: Now we're asking for donations out of the baby essential items, postpartum and maternal essentials. What have you all seen the most go the quickest that we probably should highlight?
3: Our diapers go so quickly every first and third Wednesday of the month when we have our clinic and boutique days. Those diapers go immediately, especially the larger size diapers and the newborn diapers. So we need as many of those as we can get.
2: Grab more than a handful.
1: Yeah. And if we have anybody in the healthcare field working or listening right now, what message would you like to convey to them as in terms of the healthcare for Black and Brown mothers?
3: The healthcare for Black and Brown mothers is not taken seriously enough. And as a Black mother myself, I feel like I felt the need to work with other Black and Brown healthcare workers during my pregnancy to feel like I was taken seriously enough. And that's what I need all healthcare workers to take everyone seriously, no matter the color of their skin, their ethnicity, their background, their culture, their faith, anything.
2: So you heard it here. Pull up on us right now, Uzazi Village. We've been here this morning, but we'll still be here later on today. But you can come right now. Put in your GPS, 4232 Truths, as we care for KC moms and babies right here in the town.
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15: Today's high is 85 degrees. Right now, we are looking at 78 in Uzazi Village.
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1: Oh, Hot 103 Jams and Uzazi Village present Caring for Kansas City Mothers and Babies. 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
2: 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Those baby essential items, that includes baby blankets. 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We need some baby lotion, baby oil, those bottle brushes, baby bottles as well. 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
1: Big love and big shout out to Latasha Clark. 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And I understand, as we bring in our superstar doula once again, that she is a dedicated mother who's a part of the actual Uzazi Village here.
3: Yes, she is one of the moms who has been able to take advantage of all of the services here. 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And it's like, why not take advantage of that service for you? 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Every Wednesday, every Friday, we get free groceries. You don't need anything special to come.
2: So you mean free groceries to anybody in KC that pulls up right now?
3: Anybody that pulls up noon right to now 3. Can come and pick groceries from the groceries you just had to live.
1: So going back to Latasha Clark, and I understand that her child is like a baby of Uzazi Village. What type of village is provided to those babies, and what advantage do those babies have?
3: So we have, when we do what's called the IMP Center, we run those as cohorts. Mm-hmm. So they get to come here and speak with a midwife. They get to speak with a therapist. They get to speak with a lactation consultant. Mm-hmm. They get to meet other moms who are in that space of life. Like, sometimes we don't lose our friends, but our friends aren't in that same space of life with us if they're not pregnant. Then you get all these aunties and TTs and things, you know, that we have, that we then become for you and your child. And it's just a continual village. Her baby is not a little baby anymore, and they're still coming here.
2: Right.
3: They're still receiving so much love from us.
2: Come on, Latasha Clark.
1: Speaking of Miss Latasha Clark, we have her here. Please talk about your experience with Uzazi Village and what a difference they've been able to make in your life.
4: They've been able to make a big difference in my life. I'm a single mother. I have 3 children, 2 girls, a little boy. They helped me with my labor. I had a doula, Miss Lady, helped me. So she helped with all my deliveries.
1: And you would recommend this for mothers who may be going through the same thing?
4: I do. Uzazi is a good place to come through, to come to. So if you're a mother, come here to Uzazi Village. They have a lot of options for us as single mothers here in the community.
2: 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The address is 4232 Truths. 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
1: 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We're located at 4232 Troost in Kansas City, Missouri. And I got my good friend, Kamisha Moore of Uzazi Village. And Kamisha, you know what? Why should people come out and support this event? And why should people support Uzazi Village?
2: Yeah, Uzazi Village is located right in the heart of the urban core of Kansas City. And we support all things families. So if you have a family, you could benefit from utilizing any of Uzazi's services.
1: And why is this drive important to Kansas City?
2: This drive is extremely important. This is all about communities helping communities, us helping and supporting ourselves. And there are so many families out there who just need a little bit of help. And why not have us help each other?
1: And what are the services provided by you guys' organization?
2: Yeah, so we have our Ida Mae Center, who assists with Black and Brown maternal health, at prenatal, postnatal care as well. We have food services that we offer, community fresh produce and bread, things of that nature. We have a plant-based chef on staff. We have mental health support as well. You name it. If it's needed by a family, I'm sure we probably have it to offer.
1: And the word is plethora, right?
2: The word is plethora.
1: I don't know how to spell it, but you know, it sounds big and it sounds great. And I tell you what, we need to go ahead and give a challenge to Kansas City Commission. We got my man Big Jacks in the house, Brian B. Shining, Donisha and the whole crew. Everybody say, what's up, y'all?
2: What's up? Hey.
1: We want folks to come down and donate. What type of baby items and postpartum items we need?
2: Yeah, so we'll accept it. I mean, of course, you can't go wrong with diapers, wipes, pack and plays, cribs, glass baby bottles we're asking for, towels, blankets, clothing, whatever it is you have that can support a family, we'll take it.
1: All right, y'all, come on down to 4232 Troost in Kansas City, Missouri. We're going to be here up until 6 p.m. And you know what, Kamisha, we are going to challenge all the moms and grandmas and aunts and cousins out there. You want to do that challenge?
2: Yeah, so this is a call to action. If you have at all touched a baby, hugged a baby, kissed a baby, hugged the mama, hugged the daddy, then you need to be bringing something to the table today. One of the amazing things is every item, every dollar as well, because not only are we taking physical items, but we take ish money too. All of those items. Yes, that cash money. All those items go to directly support the community firsthand. So no item will be shipped outside of Kansas City. Every single item will go to support those living right here in our community.
1: So hey, you know what, Shalise? I'm going to steal commission from you.
2: Uh-oh.
1: I'm talking about this young lady. She's a jock right here. Hey, we're going to have to give you, we're looking for part-time help.
2: Ooh.
1: Yeah, come on down. The price may be right.
2: Call me.
1: All right. 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I'm Myron D for Hot 103 Jams.
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18: All right, taking a look at our forecast for this afternoon. Chances, showers, and thunderstorms after 2 o'clock. Mostly sunny with a high near 87. It's partly cloudy skies, 83 degrees at 42-32 truths. Ooh, Village. 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Let's go.
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2: 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Time crossing these state lines. Working hard through the late nights.

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1: 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We're located at 4232 Troost in Kansas City, Missouri. It's a big day today. We're having a lot of fun down here, and a lot of folks are coming down to donate baby essential items, postpartum items. Hey, Kansas City, we're going to be here up until 6 p.m. And I tell you what, we're having a great time. Aren't we doing that?
2: Yeah.
1: Hey, we got great people like Dr. Aisha Augusta. She's a mental health specialist or mental health doctor. I don't want you to slap me saying, you don't want mine, you got my title wrong. But you know what? I tell you, you do a fantastic job down here. And why is mental health important for moms?
3: Mental health is really important. When a woman becomes pregnant, there are a lot of issues that may come up from childhood. A lot of traumas that she may not have processed, maybe family issues. There's also some concerns with co-parenting, relationships concerns. So there's a lot of mental health issues that an expecting mother can find herself in. And then after she delivers, there's a lot of concern for postpartum depression, a lot of difficulties. So some signs of depression are withdrawing from like your normal activities, not feeling excited about the things that you used to be excited about, not keeping up with your hygiene, just feeling disconnected from life and low motivation all over or overall.
1: And what mental health services are provided right here at Usazi?
3: So at Usazi, we provide mental health coaching, psychological coaching. I also provide co-parenting skills and techniques and training, and then conflict resolution for couples as well.
1: All right. Well, I tell you what, you ladies and guys down here do a fantastic job at Usazi Village. We want Kansas City to come out and check out the facility.
3: Absolutely.
1: And Kansas City to come out and donate. We got a lot of donations that came in today. We're having a great time. Also, there's free food that's being given away to folks who need food.
3: Yes, there's a lot of good stuff here, you guys. So please come by, visit us. We need donations. We need, this is a challenge for moms and grandmothers. Come out, please. You know the essentials that an expecting mother and a young family needs. We need diapers, all baby essentials, personal hygiene items as well. So we've gotten a lot of support from the community already. So thank you, Kansas City, for showing up. But we just need a little bit more. So y'all please drop by. You'll have a good time. And it's for an excellent cause.
1: Yeah, and it's great people right here at Usazi Village. And remember, we are challenging all the moms.
3: Yes.
1: The beautiful grandmas out there. The beautiful
3: moms
1: out there. Come on down and donate. 4232 Truce. That's the location. We're going to be here up until 6 p.m. broadcasting live. I'm Myron D. for Hot 103 Jams.
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0: 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Falling hard on another hemisphere. Somebody tell them people Mr. Hem is here.
1: Whoa, whoa, whoa, whoa, whoa, whoa.
0: Mr. Hem is here.
1: Whoa, whoa, whoa, whoa, whoa, whoa.
0: Mr. Hem.
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2: 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KC moms and babies, that's what we're doing up until 6 p.m. And we'd like to say, what's up to Big B-Dub? B-Dub Steve Jackson. B-Dub donated $100. Woo! Yeah, he pledged all the NICU dads, the girls' dads out there. Come on down. And if you can beat that donation and that pledge, stop on by 4232 Trueston. Big Jackson.
3: What it do? Big Papopoulos.
2: Big Jackson.
3: What's up, bro?
2: Representing
3: all man, that's a great pledge from B-Dub, man. All you NICU dads and all you girl dads, $100 pledge is what he's challenging you guys. You come on in here and donate to Uzazi Village.
2: That's right. And Steve Jackson is representing the mighty fraternity of Kappa Alpha Psi.
3: That's right.
2: Until you die.
3: Fundamental purpose is achievement. And we are here definitely. I'm challenging my good brothers from Kansas City alumni. I'm talking about, we got some strong brothers from Kansas City alumni.
2: They got long dollars, too.
3: Hey, man, so y'all get on here. All you brothers come on in here and pledge. I'm also challenging all the rest of the Greeks as well. Barney, Anthony Barnes, and Big Roy, all you alphas out there.
2: You talking about Horny Barney?
3: Yeah, absolutely. Smokey and all the Qs, y'all come on. All you Sigmas, come on out and donate as well. So I'm specifically challenging the fraternities and the men to come and help these mothers and these babies and these families. Let's stand up as men of Kansas City and show you what the Greeks are really about, which is improving this world and making this world better.
2: Man, you should be a preacher, man. Hallelujah. Pass the plate. Get on that organ.
3: Pass the plate. I got my hand behind my back. I'm ready to take offering.
2: Yes, sir. The members of Alpha, Kappa, Alpha, Delta, Sigma, Theta, Zeta, Phi, Beta, Sigma, Gamma, Rho to come on out and donate the Divine Nine. We want to see you in the house right here at 4232 Truce. We're going to be here up until 6 p.m. It's called Caring for KC Moms and Babies, and that's what we do right here at Hot 103 Jams. We care for the community. I'm Myron D. for Hot 103 Jams.
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0: Andrew Skip Carter built his first radio in high school and later worked as a radio engineer. Carter's goal was to own and operate his own radio station, but his efforts were thwarted by racial attitudes of the 1940s. A letter that chronicled his difficulties appeared in a broadcast magazine and caught the eye of former Kansas Governor Alf Landon, who owned four radio stations. Landon hired Carter to run KCLO Leavenworth and subsequently helped Carter get an FCC license. In 1950, along with business partner Edward Pate, KPRS was born, becoming the first African-American owned and operated radio station west of the Mississippi. Andrew Carter died in January 1989. Andrew Carter and Edward Pate Jr. were inducted into the Radio Hall of Fame in 1995.
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14: All right, taking a look at our forecast for today. Chances of showers and thunderstorms after 2 o'clock. Other than that, mostly sunny with a high near 87. Your currently sunny skies. 85 degrees at Uzazi Village. 42-32 Truth. 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
1: 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It's a big event that's happening today. KC moms and babies, we're helping all the beautiful moms and babies in Kansas City. And I got my good friend, Dr. Danielle Jones right here. Can I sing my song,
2: Doc? You sure can. I'm going to let you get it this one time.
1: Dr. Jones.
2: Okay, we're going to stop it right there.
1: Dr. Jones. Dr. Jones.
2: What's up, my
1: friend? Hey, what's going on? I'm doing good. Tell us about this event and why we're doing it today. And plus, you know, Uzazi Village got some great events that's coming up later on this year.
2: You know, there's always something going on in Uzazi every single day of the week. So anytime you want to come out, feel free, hit us up. We're always here. We're a home for everybody in this community.
1: And you know what? We want to thank Kat Assistus.
2: Istus. Dr. Kat Istus.
1: Doctor. She didn't
2: That's
1: even
2: my
1: say nothing.
2: Doctor's outside. Hey, girl. I want to thank you for your donation.
1: She came in today and donated. I'm talking about, yes, she was. Boy. And she donated some baby clothes, so we want Kansas City to stop by. But, you know, more importantly, you got some great events that's coming up later this year.
2: Absolutely. Like I said, there's always something going on at Uzazi Village. So if you missed today, I want you to make sure you put on your calendars. I want you to come out tomorrow, July 11th. We've got a partnership to do a Main Street movie night. We're showing Harlem Nights with some DJ going on. It's going to be a cookout from 5 to 10. We definitely want you to come out. And it's reason it's going to be Harlem Nights because when we get to October, baby, we are having our first inaugural Uzazi Village Gala. It's going to be another big fundraiser.
1: So okay? It's going to be Harlem Nights?
2: It's the Harlem Nights thing,
1: so,
2: baby.
1: So you're going to leave a little orange juice?
2: Swallow.
1: Okay, a little swallow. Yeah, you know.
2: It's going to be a little bit more than
1: save your pinky toe.
2: Harlem Nights, baby. It's going to be October 21st, 6 to 10 p.m. at the Firehouse in Kansas City. I'm telling you, we're going to have some major players in the room. We're going to have some food, some DJ, some music. It's another great opportunity to come out and hang out with the village.
1: All right. And I tell you what, Kansas City, we need you to stop by and donate today. Baby essential items, postpartum items, and stop by and visit yours truly and me and Dr. Jones. Dr. Jones.
2: You're too much.
1: All right. Hey, come on down. 4232 Trueston, Kansas City, Missouri. 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
1: 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Caring for KC moms and babies, and I'm talking to my good friend right here, President, CEO, Shalice Clay. How you doing, young lady?
2: Listen, I'm here. I'm in the building. I'm really excited for y'all to be here, and this has been an awesome day. Thank you.
1: You know, our event came to fruition.
2: It really did. I didn't think it was going to come this fast, but brother, I'm here for it. Okay. The city is, like, showing up and showing out. Our partners are here. Like, I couldn't ask for a better day for this to happen.
1: And let's tell Kansas City how this all came together.
2: Oh, shoot. I mean, so, you know, out here in the streets, working with Brian, came in there, did a little radio situation around Black Maternal Health Week, and here you come coming out the door like, hey.
1: No, I was in the parking lot.
2: You was in the parking lot. Oh, yeah, you was in the parking lot. He rolled up on us.
1: Parking lot pimping.
2: Yeah, he rolled up on us and was like, hey, I like what you had to say. What's that, Uzazi? I said, yeah. And we talked about it and, you know, gave you some insight about how things really work behind the scenes. You know, we have a lot of other organizations that put out there what they're doing and how they're doing it. But really, they got a lot of money coming in the back end.
1: Right.
2: We out here struggling. So to be able to come out here and talk to you all about the realness of Black nonprofits and the hardships we face was, like, really eye-opening to share that with you, because now you can see for yourself, like, we out here really doing the work.
1: That's
2: we ain't
1: right.
2: just talking about it. We're doing it. And guess what? Not a single state funding has come through since they cut our funding, and we don't get any federal dollars. So it's really off the strength of our funders and, you know, community really supporting us.
1: And Shalice, you know, as a radio station, our license says that we have to serve the community. So I felt like it was a great opportunity for Hot 103 Jams and the Carter Broadcast Group to help people who are doing great things in Kansas City, and that's what Uzazi Village is doing.
2: Yeah, I mean, I am honored to be the new CEO. I mean, I've been in this role for a few years, but been affiliated with Uzazi for almost its conception, and we just celebrated 14 years. And not just that, historically, we are on a redlining street. Black-led, female-led nonprofit, right? Started by four women who came together to dream up an idea and a concept to support Black women to make sure they had healthy birth outcomes. You know, we're still dying, and I think that is where people forget that even though we're in 2026, things should be different, but they're really not. And so to be able to have a place where Black and brown women can come and feel safe, seen, and heard is so important to us, and it's just amazing to be able to do this work.
1: Well, we're helping you get the donations in today. We want to thank Michelle and Rita for coming in to donate a cash donation today.
2: Yes.
1: So big ups to those young ladies who stopped by. And we want Kansas City to come by and donate what type
2: yes.
1: of items?
2: Yes, I mean, first of all, we take all donations except furniture. But if you got some cash, we'll take that. If you got some coins in your little Corona bags, or what is it? Crown Royal bags.
1: Y'all ran out of Cocoa Ones and Crown later on, you know?
2: Yeah, and but all items that you would need, diapers, wipes, baby clothes, baby items, we want you to bring whatever you can, gently use clothes. We're transitioning to fall, so we would love to have you bring in those fall items for babies because they need them. Socks, hats, blankets, shoes, you name it. And just to think about, you know, our moms, they are also needing stuff doing their postpartum care. Ladies, I know we always overbuy. I know you got an extra Bath and Body Works spray bottle, lotion, something to make this person feel like I am still a woman and a human being, because a lot of this work is because we're dehumanized, and we are not. We are Black people who are out here fighting and going to stand up for what we believe is true. So come through. Come help us out.
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20: All right, taking a look at our forecast for this afternoon. Chance of showers and thunderstorms throughout the evening. Mostly sunny skies with a high near 87. Beautiful outside. 87 degrees at Uzazi Village. 42, 32. Truth. 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
1: 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And we've been having a fantastic time today. Folks have been bringing in donations. We want to thank our guy, Ron Cheatham. Let's give him a big round.
2: Yes, yes.
1: That man came in here like he had a happy meal. He was happy. He was just donating diapers to this great cause in Kansas City. We want you to come on and come down. And you know what? We miss some great food. My man Justin right here from Urban Restaurant. Man, you help out with Uzazi all the time. Why you got a great relationship with them?
3: Well, you know, I think they're neighbors. And, you know, I see them all the time. They come and support Urban Restaurant and Urban Brand. So it's only right to do the same thing. Plus, it's for good cause.
1: Yeah, I saw your video on the on Facebook yesterday. I thought it was October London now.
3: I don't know what that was about. Corey, you know what? She made a little script for me. So, and, you know, they were on my heels, man. They were on my heels without doing
1: that. And the folks came by and they just got some great food from you today. What did you serve?
3: I think today we brought chicken Philly sandwiches. They'll go really well. Chicken salad, wraps and sandwiches, and then we brought some plant-based
1: items. Hey, can I bring my ticket down to your restaurant, man?
3: We sold out.
1: You know,
3: it was a good. The turnout was wonderful here.
1: Yeah,
3: the turnout was
1: fantastic. The folks came out. Let's give them a big round of applause.
3: Yes, sir.
1: Yeah, we just want to thank all our folks right here at Uzazi because they've been doing a fantastic job helping the community, and you know this partnership with Hot 103 Jams is beautiful, and we're blessing people. That's the number one thing. We are blessing people right here in Kansas City. So we want other restaurant owners and food truck owners to come out. You want to go ahead and give them a challenge? There you go, being selfish.
3: Yeah, you know what? No. I think, you know what? You know, do what you can. You know, this is a really good organization, nonprofit organization, supporting the mothers, you know, with babies. So do what you can. Bring what you can.
1: That's right. Hey, ladies and gentlemen, come on down to 4232 Trueston, Kansas City, Missouri. We're going to be here up until 6 p.m. at Uzazi Village. And where's your restaurant located at?
3: Yeah, so we right now it's 3420 Truce. That's Urban Restaurant. And we also have Vine Street Chicken on 2000 Vine Street, right inside of Vine Street Brewing Company.
1: Oh, yeah, man. Yeah,
3: come check us out.
1: Great chicken down there, brother.
3: Yeah, come check us out.
1: Just go down there and bring us a batch back, and we'll talk later on.
3: I'll be right back.
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0: Hot 103 Jams, Kansas City's number one for hip-hop, R&B, and throwbacks. That's Metro Boomin' and YK Nice. Take me through there. Take me through there. We're going to take you back out to Uzazi Village a little bit later in the hour. Just want to remind you that we have our Ultimate Girls Trip grand prize announcement coming up at about 4:12. So make sure you stay locked in, tapped in right now. Make sure those phones are on because your man Beat Up the Voice, a.k.a. Barry White, is going to be making that call very, very shortly within the next hour. All right. Also, right now, I need the 10 texter. Hit me up 816-900-4103 to the attorney, Roger White. 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
7: All right, taking a look at our forecast. We are currently now under a severe thunderstorm watch until 9 p.m. for the whole metro area as chances of showers and thunderstorms move through the area. High near 87 today. You're currently cloudy skies. 89 degrees at the Grand View Triangle. 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
1: 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And I'm telling you what, we're having a fantastic time. And before I get started, I just have to say happy birthday to Miss Flo.
2: Happy birthday!
1: And you know what? And you know what, ladies and gentlemen, I am going to sing for Miss Flo.
2: Hey, period.
1: Period. Mimi.

0: Happy birthday. Everybody say, happy birthday to you.
1: Happy birthday. Happy birthday. Happy birthday.
0: Happy birthday. Yeah, can't see. Let's give it up to Miss Flo, y'all. We're having a fantastic time right here at Uzazi Village. People are stopping by to donate. 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
2: Yay!
0: Velvet donated. And Lolita Kim. 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And we like to thank the fine ladies from Sipping and Spilling the Tea in KC. 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We don't know your name, but God just put it on your heart to donate to Uzazi Village. And I got Mrs. Makisha Taylor, founder of Her Legacy Leaders. 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
0: All right.
2: Out of mental health struggles.
0: Okay. 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
2: I like that this is my first time, you know, coming out here to do a vendor or pop-up event. 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
0: Well, you know what? Let's make a challenge right now.
2: Okay.
0: Let's have all the organizations like yours to come out. 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
0: And how people can find out about your organization?
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0: All right. 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And once again, happy birthday going out to Miss Flo over there.
2: Happy birthday, Miss Flo.
0: Yeah, she's about 25 years old.
2: Screaming.
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4: 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Get in the zone. Right now on the Kansas side, we got a minor accident on northbound I-35 at 435. Everybody's off on the right shoulder there. Not seeing any impact so far. And on the Missouri side, southbound 435 at 210 Highway, the left lane is blocked with an accident there. You're backed up all the way to Parvin Road. Slow traffic continues on the Kansas side, northbound I-35 from 87th to 75th and from Johnson Drive up to 635. 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I'm Chris Cox on Hot 103 Jams.
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10: Buck Buchanan was one of the greatest defensive linemen to ever play professional football. In 1963, Buchanan was the first player chosen in the first American Football League draft by the Dallas Texans, who later became the Kansas City Chiefs. Buchanan was known not only for his great size, but his tremendous speed, becoming the prototype defensive lineman in the NFL. Number 86 missed only one regular season game in his 13-year career and has the distinction of recording the first sack in a Super Bowl. His numerous civic activities included his role as a founder of the Black Chamber of Commerce, where he served as president from 1986 to 1989. Buck Buchanan died of lung cancer in 1992. Buchanan was inducted into the NFL Hall of Fame in 1990.
3: Telling our stories and celebrating African-American excellence in Kansas City. Gates Barbecue, a Kansas City tradition, serving Kansas City for 80 years. 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
12: Heard you getting outside for that wine and jazz festival.
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12: 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You're our grand prize winner. Congratulations, Jamie.
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12: 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This should be a good one. You're going to have a good time out there, Jamie.
13: I appreciate it.
12: And you pulling up C9G. Is that right on Sunday?
13: Yep.
12: Oh, wait. You getting sexy out there, huh?
13: Trying to.
12: Okay, okay. All right, man. I'm going to let you enjoy your weekend. Congratulations. From what station number one for hip-hop, R&B, and throwbacks?
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4: Hello, is Shania there?
3: Yep.
4: Hey, Shania, this is Beat Up the Voice, a.k.a. Barry White from the Night Jam. Do you got about 30 seconds for me?
3: Not right now. Do you think you can call back in about 30 minutes? I'm at an appointment.
4: Okay, I just needed to talk to you about something that happened with your contest entry. Do you remember entering a contest?
3: Oh, yes, yes, yes.
4: Because after reviewing everything, we determined that you're officially our grand prize winner. You just won the ultimate girls trip. 4 tickets to see Usher, Chris Brown in St. Louis. And we're throwing in $500 in travel expenses.
3: Oh, thank you. Oh, my goodness.
4: How you feel about that, Shania? Is that better than the appointment you're supposed to be in?
3: Yes, I'm trying to be quiet so they don't hear me.
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3: Thank you. I appreciate it.
4: You are very welcome. It's fueled by Roderick C. White and Hot 103 Jams. You know who you're going to take?
3: Yes, I do. Yes.
4: Okay. All right. You ain't going to shout them out on the area. You're going to make them wait and wonder. All right. It's fueled by Roderick C. White and Hot 103 Jams. Tell everybody who just hooked you up and sent you to see Usher, Chris Brown in St. Louis and gave you $500 in cash.
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5: 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B-Dub, we have a handful of accidents right now. They're all on the Kansas side, northbound I-35 at 435. Everybody off on the right shoulder, no impact there. Southbound I-35 at 87th Street, the left lane is blocked. With that accident, you're backed up to 75th Street. And on southbound 435 at Shawnee Mission Parkway, an accident on the left shoulder there. You're backed up beyond Johnson Drive. 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
12: All right, taking a look at our forecast for tonight. We are currently in a severe thunderstorm watch until 9 p.m. for the whole metro area. Storms could be severe. Partly cloudy with a low around 69 tonight. You're currently 81 degrees, cloudy skies at KU Med and KCK. 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Let's go.
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1: Whoa, whoa, whoa, whoa, whoa, whoa.
0: Mr. Him is here.
1: Whoa, whoa, whoa, whoa, whoa, whoa.
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1: 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And I tell you what, Kansas City, this has been a wonderful drive. People continue to come in and donate. We just want to thank Sade and her kids. They just stopped by and donated. Let's give them a big round of applause. Danielle, she came in, and Ebony donated equipment. She just brought in a lot of equipment. We want to thank Chris and Danielle Binion from Raytown. They donated diapers from Marie Jones. She donated diapers and money. And I'm talking about people who just have been blessing Uzazi today. And I tell you what, I got my good friend, Mrs. Janice Ingram, Program Manager of Education and Doulas. How you doing?
2: I'm doing well.
1: You got a beautiful,
2: excited,
1: beautiful smile. And I think that's because of the drive. Because I know it ain't because of me.
2: And if I win money, it is. Yes.
1: All right. You know what? Hey, you know, somebody just won that Chris Brown trip too. You know that? That's a whole different story. But, you know, tell people about Uzazi.
2: So Uzazi Village is a resource to the community, and specifically for people that look like me, brown skin. And I would say that it is not only a privilege to kind of be involved with this program in general, but just as a whole being involved with Uzazi Village, because it does a service that a lot of people don't know about and that they aren't kind of looped in until it's too late when it happens to deal with their pregnancy and just maternal health.
1: And, you know, we've been hearing the word doula. Tell us about that.
2: So a doula is a support person that will support anywhere. It can be home births. It can be for cesareans. It can be for just normal pregnancies. It's for any part of the labor journey, childbirth education. Also, when it comes to lactation, all of these things are covered under doulas. And doulas are also covered under the insurance programs. So when it comes to insurance, as far as TRICARE, Mo Health on the Missouri side, CanCare on the Kansas side, Carrot Insurance, sometimes different parts of AFLAC, they can have an FSA, HSA. There are doulas that take all types of funding, cash pay, barter. So, I mean, there's a doula that can pretty much meet every person where they are and help them to work through the journey of pregnancy from beginning to end, prenatally, before they even think about having a baby. There's fertility doulas. There's miscarriage doulas. There's doulas for even those who have abortions. So we fit in so many different windows and areas to help with moms.
1: And if people want to get more information from you and the organization, how can they contact you?
2: They can go to our website. We have all of the information there on what we offer here for our services and programs. We do doula training. We have a couple of doulas, including myself, in-house that have separate independent businesses outside of here. We also have doulas that we like to refer to, like Olas de Amor, Coco Doula Company, Little Loves KC, just to name a couple. And those organizations aren't necessarily affiliated with us, but they are doulas and they are part of our referral list. But to find out all that information, they can reach me on the website as well. Send me an email. I'm always here, always around, and always coming out in the community.
1: Well, Mrs. Ingram, we really appreciate you for stopping by and giving us that great information. And this has been a wonderful event. God has just been blessing this organization. I'm glad that we've been part of it. It's been a major success today, and just to see the joy of the people who are bringing in the donations today, that just makes me so happy.
2: It gives me goosebumps.
1: Oh, yeah. So Kansas City, stop by Uzazi Village. We're located at 4232 Troost in Kansas City, Missouri. We're going to be here up until 6 o'clock. 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
3: We back with another Hood Dude Food Review. CM Chicken, y'all got a one-way ticket to Pound Town. 6601 West 135th Street, home of the crispiest chicken in Overland Park. Man, garlic soy chicken wings. First, these joints are fried harder than Dwayne Johnson's bicep. And when I tell you the crunch louder than Bakugo in the library, and then you get the burst of umami from the soy, and there's this glaze on the chicken that will make Krispy Kreme jealous. Now, the Rangoons were fried amazing, but the filling had the consistency of sidewalk chalk. Then the crab faker and the Summer Walker's BBL. All I tasted was some super sweet cream cheese. Nah, fam. If you're looking for the crispiest chicken, you're going to have to see them. Grab the gang and slide to see him. We're going to give it a minute. And you're tuned in to the Hood Dude Food Review live on Hot 103 Jams. Ooh-wee.
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4: 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B-Dub, seems like a lot of the action is on the Kansas side this afternoon. Southbound I-35 at Johnson Drive. Got an accident there on the right shoulder. You're backed up to 635. Southbound 435 is Shawnee Mission Parkway. Accident on the left shoulder there. You're backed up to Johnson Drive. And we have a disabled semi blocking the right lane. Northbound I-35 right after 119th Street. It's the most wonderful time of the year at Staples. They've got back-to-school supplies as low as 25 cents, up to 40% off select tech and more at staples.com/back-to-school. Staples, that was easy. 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
3: 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Get in the zone. Well, B-Dub, we have this disabled semi over on the Kansas side, northbound I-35 at 119th Street. The right lane is blocked. You're backed up well beyond Santa Fe on northbound 35 in Kansas. Everything else is slow traffic. Northbound 35 heavy from Shawnee Mission Parkway up to 635. Northbound 35 also heavy from Southwest Traffic Way into the downtown loop, and looking pretty slow on southbound I-49 from Harry Truman Drive down to 163rd. 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
4: All right, taking a look at our forecast for tonight. Chance of showers and thunderstorms overnight. Partly cloudy with a low around 69. Your currently cloudy skies, 83 degrees at Uzazi Village, 4232 Truce. Get there, we're there till 6.
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1: 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We regulate any stealing of his property. 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
2: 1995.
1: Yeah. Oh, you know what? If it was 1995, you know what we would say at this time?
2: It's the weekend,
1: baby.
2: Yeah,
1: that's what I'm talking about.
2: See, I was 10 years old listening to you on my way to Boker Elementary, you and Sonny Andre. So this is a dream come true. Look at that.
1: Hey, what's up, Brian? How you doing, man?
2: Great.
1: You went home and got your Fred G. Sanford beauty rest.
2: I got my nap. I got a little shower. I got some wings and things, and I am back at Uzazi Village. Because this is beautiful. I know the love has been pouring in all day because I've been looking at the social media. You can check it out at Hot 103 Jams on Instagram, Facebook, and everywhere else. But it's so much love. You got the notes here. I know it's 95 because you taking notes on paper.
1: Man, you know, I write notes on everything, man. Yo, I got about 50 notebooks worth of notes.
2: Don't let those get out.
1: No, we can't. But you know what, Brian, man, this has been a wonderful event. We want to thank Leah of Grandview for coming out, donating today. I'm talking about people coming in, they're bringing in equipment, they're bringing in diapers, they're bringing in supplies, but most importantly, they're bringing in a lot of love.
2: And I've been feeling it all day. And Shalise, CEO of Uzazi Village, and Corey, they do a whole lot of work. See, it's people already still coming in, you know what I'm saying? Kansas City just been showing love all day. This is a worthy organization, worthy of your time beyond what we're doing today as we wrap up here. But come through. This is a great resource for mothers who are unaware of pregnancy, who are unaware of the process, for fathers. If you have any issues or you going through anything, they have every single resource. Or if they don't have the resource in-house, they know somebody who got the resource. So this is an all-in-one kind of one-stop house for mothers. Black and brown mothers, and I know we've been talking about all day about how they are treated in these hospitals, and that is so important because going through birth like that, us as men, we don't know what the ladies go through, and I hear it's excruciating, and it's life-changing for them. Well, and for them to not to have the best support that they can have, it's a shame on today's society and healthcare system, which is another reason why Uzazi Village is so important.
1: Well, I tell you what, we saw this father come in. He just donated. We're going to challenge all the fathers out here, you know, who's protecting their families, that love their families. Hey, we want all the fathers in Kansas City. We got a few minutes left. We're going to be shutting down at 6 o'clock. We want all our fathers to come out. We're challenging all our fathers to come out and donate right here.
2: Thank
1: at 4232. Yeah, you know what?
2: You had him on the show and you stopped him.
1: Yeah, Brian, I heard the interview during Hustle and Shine, and it touched me when I was in the parking lot. I pulled over at Shalise and I say, how can we help you? And this is what we do as a radio station, as a radio company. So I'm glad that we had a chance to hook up, help Uzazi Village and make a difference with all the donations that came from our fantastic listeners of Hot 103 Jams.
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3: 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Well, B-Dub, we've got one stalled vehicle out there, northbound 470 at 40 highways, blocking the left lane. Not seeing any significant slowing yet. Everything else is just slow traffic. Northbound 35 on the Kansas side between 87th and 75th. Northbound 35 headed into downtown. Slowing down at Cambridge Circle all the way into the downtown loop. And southbound I-49, seeing that Friday afternoon push between Main Street and 163rd. For victims of drunk and drug driving, your grief is unique, but you're not alone. 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

0: 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Hitting you with that Black and Leon Thomas. All that matters. What is good, KC? Your man Beat Up the Voice, a.k.a. Barry White, in with you, wrapping up this edition of the Playmakers Show. 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Thank you so much, Kansas City, for showing up and showing out like you normally do. Hey, we're making your 103 days of summer even hotter when the ultimate Lil Weezy, yes, Lil Wayne road trip to the Lou. 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But don't fear, I got your opportunity to win these Bigger Than Life Fest tickets. Yes, tonight. All you got to do is stay tapped in with your man Barry White for the rest of the night. You never know when I'm going to give that keyword, and you can go see Kevin Gates, DaBaby, Moneybagg Yo, my girl Trina, and much, much more. So stay tapped in for that, all right? Music on the way from Drake. Got some Chris Brown on deck. Lil Weezy, go DJ. Good night, my DJ. And much, much more. So don't go anywhere, all right? Stay tapped in. Your man Barry White giving it to you all night. Kansas City's number one for hip-hop, R&B, and throwbacks. Top 103 Jams.
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2: 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B-Dub, things have really calmed down around the metro area. We just have a couple of slow spots. Northbound I-35 between 75th and 67th over on the Kansas side. And we still have the leftover slow traffic on southbound I-49 between 140th and 163rd. No delays eastbound or westbound on I-70, though, getting out of downtown. 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I'm Chris Cox on Hot 103 Jams.
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13: All right, taking a look at our forecast for tonight. Chance of showers and thunderstorms. Partly cloudy with a low around 69. You're currently fair skies. 84 degrees at KU Med. 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Let's go.
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0: 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Hitting you with that little wheezy. Go, DJ, because that my DJ. What is good, KC? You may have beat up the voice, a.k.a. Barry White, giving you the juice on this Friday night. Time now is 6:40, wrapping up this edition of the Playmaker Show. I know you heard a little bit earlier the major announcement involving Lil Weezy. 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